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3: 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Bigfoot. I saw him. He's here in the woods of Michigan. Oh, by the way, it's Gonzo from Saginaw, Michigan.
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0: That's a Red Hot Chili Peppers Under the Bridge. I'm Maria Danz, and they just made a big deal recently. On May 8th, they sold their recorded music catalog to Warner Music Group. The deal was worth over $300 million. But before this, they sold their music publishing catalog, which is about the songwriting. They did this in 2001. They got about $140 to $150 million for that. So Red Hot Chili Peppers, pretty savvy business guys.
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Are you paranoid? Or are you comfortably numb? Doesn't matter. 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

0: 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Are you like a scorpion? No one like you. Or are you more like a barracuda?
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Are you running down a dream? Or do you have peace of mind? 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

We just found out that aliens have been receiving our radio signal for years, which means they've been listening to rock and roll for some time now. That's how we know they're cool. 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

0: 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Or are you more like a barracuda?
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More Than a Feeling, that is Boston. I'm Maria Danza. Thanks for joining us here. And, well, John Mellencamp is getting ready for his big world tour. More on that coming up. Here's Pink Houses.

0: You wreck me. That is Tom Petty. Before that, we heard John Mellencamp with Pink Houses. And John Mellencamp has begun rehearsals for his Dancing Words tour, The Greatest Hits. And he said that during the tour, we'll be playing 27 songs, and every one of them was a hit that you'll be able to sing along with. And he said, this will be the last time I play some of these songs and the first time I've played some of these songs in decades. And, you know, since he announced this tour, he's been posting videos of him getting in shape for the tour, which usually showed him working out while smoking. Something he says is about to change. We'll see.
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0: Hyundai's always moved the future within reach. 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Next starts now. Hyundai, an official partner of FIFA.
1: Well, thank you very much, Christy Lee.
0: I should be doing those TV bumps. Next starts now.
1: Oh, that's good.
0: I love those. I
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0: love doing those.
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1: 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Up next, I was reading that wrong. 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
13: Staying active every day will go a long way towards helping you live a happy, healthy, and pain-free life. And there is perhaps no movement more fundamental than walking. It reinforces the alignment, stability, and coordinated muscle activation that supports how your body moves, whether you're doing strenuous exercise or simply going about your daily life. This is according to Dana Santis, a strength and conditioning specialist. Even though you walk every day, Dana does say you can make small adjustments to immediately improve your walking mechanics. So, keep your rib cage stacked over your pelvis. Avoid leaning over or arching your lower back. Allow your arms to swing naturally in coordination with your legs. Keep your gaze forward, your jaw relaxed, and then just breathe in through your nose and out through your mouth. I'm Dr. Sanjay Gupta, helping you live a better life.
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4: 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At the news desk, it's Christy Lee.
5: Hello.
4: Hello. There's Josh Arnold.
6: Hi there.
4: Hi there. There's Ace Cosby.
7: Abby.
4: I'm Chick. Hello, Tom.
8: Hello, Chick McGee. Coming up, a special edition of Sexy Time with Allie Breen in just a few minutes. Also, comedian Bill Langvall will be joining us a little bit later today. Certainly looking forward to that. We spoke with Jim Gaffigan earlier this morning. Great talking to Jim. If you go to his website, you can find out about all of his stops coming up, including Toledo and a bunch of spots in California and Bend, Oregon. And Jim also has that great bourbon out there, and you can grab that on his website. Father Time, it's called, and the newest batch is the only one still available. The first four batches all sold out. Be a nice Father's Day gift. Christy Lee is at the Bob and Tom news desk. What else is happening over there?
5: Well, some men out there apparently are worried about their fertility and are turning to so-called sperm maxing amid a growing discourse on the so-called manosphere about a perceived lack of male virility.
8: See, right away I'm with you, Josh. You hear manosphere and anything maxing, I'm out.
6: Mm-hmm.
5: Some social media users are trying to increase the quality and quantity of their sperm through a variety of techniques.
6: Okay.
4: You know, manosphere speaks to me.
5: Does
4: I like it?
5: Are you
6: well,
5: in
6: Well, it's being used to marginalize men.
5: And are you in the manosphere?
4: I might be.
5: Okay. Some sperm maxing methods are straightforward, such as getting more sleep and eating a balanced diet. Oh. We all know how important that is. Others, like eating raw garlic and dipping one's testicles in ice water, are not backed by science.
8: You know, the guy that posted that, you know, he was just kidding. And thought, watch this.
5: Well, if you're eating raw garlic, you're not going to be having sex, so I don't know how you're going to procreate. Health experts told The Guardian that while fertility rates are declining, The concept is being used to misinform people about men's health and take advantage of people online. Who would have thought?
8: Attention, ladies. Do not have sex with anyone who uses the word sperm maxing. We don't need these people breeding. What are the other maxing things we've had lately?
6: Looks.
5: Look maxing, yeah.
8: That's where it started?
6: Yeah, that's the first time I heard it was maxing. Looks maxing. Yeah. But we had another one, too.
5: It was men-related, too, wasn't it? Like, well.
4: I've never heard looks maxing.
6: Oh, yeah, you may have been out when we talked about
4: putting makeup on or something?
6: It's actually even kind of worse. It's like guys who would literally break their jaws so that they grow back.
4: Okay.
5: Yeah. So they have a different look.
6: Yeah.
4: Got it.
5: Maxing their look.
4: Mm-hmm.
5: The apparel company White Phosphor has created a new zero-sugar beverage called Goth Girl Spit. They announced the collaboration with Echelon Energy Drinks on social media.
4: Is that right?
5: It included an image of a refrigerator full of energy drinks featuring a cartoon drawing of a salivating goth girl.
4: Hmm.
5: The company added, quote, "Real goth girl spit was only used for testing purposes only.
6: Ah.
5: This product does not contain actual goth girl spit." It was on sale May 28th. It already sold out.
8: This is different than the emo girl tears.
6: Yeah,
8: that does have genuine sadness right there in the bottle. I think for an extra $50, they'll baby bird it into your mouth.
4: That's right.
8: Come here, honey.
5: What's the difference between an emo girl and a goth girl?
6: Goth emo is a little bit more downtrodden, whereas goth is more of a celebration of dark.
5: Gotcha.
6: Darkness.
5: Thank you.
6: Things like that. Yeah.
5: I've
8: the black
5: known.
8: Nails.
6: Gothic is the
8: heavy, heavy eye makeup. I mean, what did we? The other day we had we had foot juice. Remember that?
5: Oh yeah, that was at a recent.
8: It was a live event. The ladies were putting their feet in
5: it
8: buckets
5: was at an anime convention.
8: People were coming up and then drinking the.
4: Remember it? I can't get over it.
8: Oh, by the way, correction. On the story about the cop pulling the gun on his fellow cop.
5: Yeah.
8: Because he was microwaving fish and stinking up. Mm-hmm.

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4: 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Oh, wait, this is a golf commercial. I got to get real quiet, sorry. And here we are at the tee off box at number one. If you turn around and look right above Jack's Pub, there will be an observation deck coming soon. Okay, I'm not very good at that. Maxwell Golf Course. Golf just got better.
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6: Hey, welcome back to the Bob and Tom Show. At the news desk, it's Christy Lee.
7: Hello.
6: Hey, there's Josh Arnold.
8: Having fun.
6: You really are.
7: I could spoil that.
9: Oh.
6: Josh, I love you.
9: I love you too.
6: All right, back. Yeah. There's Ace Cosby.
10: Hey.
6: I'm Chick McGee. Hello, Tom.
11: Hello, Chick McGee.
8: I love Tom.
11: Oh, that's very nice.
6: Yeah, I love Tom.
11: Coming up, we're going to talk
6: with... And I think we all love Christy, are we?
8: Absolutely.
6: Right?
8: Yeah. Christy, I love you.
11: We are all getting excited to speak with the comedian Bill Engvall.
8: I love Bill Engvall.
11: In a few minutes.
6: We'll have to ask Bill if he's into pillow fighting.
7: Yes.
11: Well, now, we're lucky enough to speak with Jim Gaffigan earlier this morning. He's got a bunch of shows coming up. And you can visit his website, find out about his bourbon. Mm-hmm. That is dedicated to his grandfather, and you could make a nice Father's Day gift out of that. But Bill Engvall coming up, but right now we are watching Christy Lee. She's sitting over there at the news desk. What's going on?
7: A French museum says someone has stolen the famous
6: tongue
7: banana artwork.
8: Oh, the comedian?
7: Taped to one of its walls, exactly.
6: Wonderful.
7: The banana was reported missing by a security guard over the weekend. It makes up part of Italian artist Maurizio Cattelan's controversial artwork known as, Josh said, comedian. The museum said it has since filed a complaint with the relevant authorities against persons unknown. It added, quote, that the perishable component of the work has been replaced and the work has been restored to its original presentation as quickly as possible.
11: Isn't this... And
7: it's taped to the wall,
11: it's
7: right?
11: It's a piece of duct tape taping a banana to the wall.
7: Mm-hmm.
8: Brilliant.
7: Yeah.
8: Just a work of genius.
6: Do you remember the Bic Banana? Was the yellow pen, and Mel Brooks did the voiceover for it? The Bic banana.
8: Did it have a curve to it?
6: No.
8: It was okay.
6: A yellow pen.
11: But somebody bought this famous banana taped to the wall. Wasn't it in Miami?
7: It was in Miami at the Art Basel Miami Art Fair.
6: And it was a crazy price, wasn't it?
7: Mm-hmm. Yeah, it was $6.24 million.
8: That's hilarious. I mean, it's just wonderful.
11: So does that...
7: It was Justin Sun, a Chinese collector and founder of a cryptocurrency platform, acquired comedian, like I said, $6.24 million at auction, and then ate the banana. Do you remember that?
8: I don't.
7: Yeah.
8: But, you know.
11: Wow.
7: Man.
11: When Adam Baum hits that gallery when there are people there, no loss.
8: Yeah, but like there are starving artists out there, and sometimes you look at the so-called starving artists, right, and you look at their work and you go, that's pretty damn good. How do they feel about a guy who duct tape a banana? Are they able to defend that?
7: I don't know how. I know people in the art world.
8: Right.
7: And I wish that I understood it better.
8: You've got to invite me to one of those galas. I mean, I will just take
11: I understand this. That the when someone steals the banana art thing, the police code is 4011. That's a joke for anybody that ever shops for bananas.
7: Oh, is that the code?
11: You didn't know the code for bananas?
7: No, Tom.
11: That's universal across the United States.
6: Wow.
7: I just looked.
11: You don't know that?
6: It's not top of mind.
7: No,
6: I'm sure
7: didn't
6: it is
7: know
6: the
7: that.
6: Same code.
11: Ace, you knew that.
6: Certainly
11: didn't
6: you? Not top
1: no, when
6: of
1: you
6: mind.
1: Said that a few months ago, I got to double check that.
11: Yeah.
1: I do.
11: 4011.
7: Okay. At all grocery stores.
11: Yeah.
7: All right.
11: That's the sticker.
7: I always just look up the little pictures. It says banana.
6: That makes sense.
11: Well, so I don't look up the pictures because I can read.
8: I am not memorizing any produce codes ever.
6: Let alone let it be the backbone for a stand-up set.
11: Well,
6: I'm going to hit him with the banana hunk.
7: Massachusetts.
11: Now, my question is, so this guy supposedly owns this, so does it tour around, and then does the curator of the museum just every day go out and put a new banana there and tape it up there?
7: I would assume.
8: Like when maybe it's so rotten, it's not going to stay up with the tape anymore, they change it out.
6: Unless the exhibit moves to Denmark, and then they expect that sort of thing.
7: I mean,
8: is stealing this even a crime?
6: A $6.24 million crime?
7: I mean,
8: he just owns the concept.
7: That's it.
8: Right.
11: It's a banana tape.
8: The man himself ate it.
7: I'll tape a banana to your wall for $1 million. I don't need $6.24 million.
6: I'll do it for $500,000, and you'll never hear

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0: 102, the Bear. Oh, man, we're back on the job, back hanging with you. I just ran down the hallway. Do I sound a little bit winded? Maybe just a little. Yeah, we're back in Studio 7. I went down to start making coffee. Yeah, we didn't set the timer yesterday, so it's just now. You can hear it. Yeah, you can hear it down there. It's coming to life. The coffee is being created right now. Yeah, let's get some of that in us. And we'll catch up on our agenda. We'll come back and do a Vendorage check-in on the way on 102 The Bear and 102thebear.com.
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0: 102, the Bear Van Halen Job from 1984. Let's do an Avon Rock and Roll Radio story. David Lee Roth hated that song. Oh, he hated it from the beginning. Edward was really into the new, let's just say, new ideas that he was bringing to the studio. Dave did not like any of those ideas. Dave wanted to be a straight-up, straight-ahead guitar, bass, drums, vocals, rock and roll band. One of his favorite things to do was to grab old songs and do covers of those old songs. Edward didn't like doing that at all. But he wanted to work keyboards into the music. I saw an interview recently with Michael Anthony, and he said that when Edward brought that song to the band, from that moment on, Dave made fun of the song, made fun of Eddie playing keyboards, would always say, "You're a guitar god, you don't play keyboards." It just wrote him hard about wanting to use keyboards. Eddie said to him, "Shut up, I know what I'm doing. This is going to be big." Well, yeah, it was big, all right. Yes, Jump turned out to be huge. Now, I got to say, I remember very well. It was pre-radio for me. I was working in an engine shop in Wichita Falls. In the dying days of the oil boom from the early 80s. Working on Waukesha's and Minnetonka's and single-cylinder Fairbanks Moores and Whitties. So, yes, I did have a life pre-radio, and I remember well listening to the radio and the DJ coming on and saying, "Hey, we got the new song from Van Halen on the way." And then when they played it, I thought to myself, man, this guy's made a mistake. He's made a mistake. He's played the wrong song. That can't be Van Halen. I was shocked. Man, I was expecting something like, I don't know what, I was thinking of something like off those first three or four records. It blew my mind. That was not Van Halen, but it grew on me. I think it grew on everybody. And the keyboards worked in very well to Van Halen sound eventually. And this was just one of the issues that broke that relationship up between Dave and the rest of the band. One of many. And there you go. Dave didn't like Jump. Matter of fact, the lyrics that he wrote for Jump, they were half-assed. He grabbed something that he saw on the TV news, and then he used a bunch of cliches just to fill space. And it became the final song. Can't you see me standing there by the record machine? Don't you know what I mean? Let's move on. Are we ready? Okay, we will. We need to check in with Avantourage. I think I was supposed to do that here. We'll do that next on the way on 102 The Bear.
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The music we play is an acquired taste. 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The

0: 102 The Bear, I'm Keith Vaughn. With a correction, man, the Vauntourage just pointed this out to me. I misspoke earlier. I don't know what the hell I was saying, but when I was talking about my jobs before radio, I said that I was working on oil field engines, pump engines. And I mentioned I worked on Whitty's and Fairbanks Moore single cylinder engines. And then I mentioned the big ones, like the Waukeshas, and I said Minnetonkas. No, I'm thinking Minneapolis Moline. Minnetonka is the software company that I have been dealing with over the last few days on the phone. So my M's got me all confused. Not it's Minneapolis Moline, not Minnetonka. Yeah, Minnetonka is a totally different thing. That's the name of a company that makes moccasins too. Yeah, sorry, inaccurate. Minneapolis Moline. That was the engine. We called them double M's. Yeah, and all I did was cylinder heads. That was my job, rebuilding cylinder heads. I can still do it to this day. All right, enough about me, Vauntourage. Everybody's here. I know they're here because they pointed out my misspeaking earlier. Everyone's here except our Vauncationers. They'll return Monday. We do have the coffee going finally. Thank you very much. We're almost out of Folgers. And we'll need to get, I don't know whose turn it is. I think I bought the last batch. We'll need to get some more soon. So with all that said, let's move, man. Let's move on here. We got a big set of great Bear classic rock ready to go. I can't wait. And we'll look at the weekend on the way on the Bear classic rock.
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7: Heart disease is still the leading cause of death here in the United States and around the world. But what if there was something you could do earlier in life to reduce the odds of becoming a statistic? Well, here in the United States, tens of millions of adults already take a statin to lower their cholesterol. But new guidance put out by the American College of Cardiology and the American Heart Association now emphasize that treating high cholesterol sooner could significantly reduce a person's lifetime risk of heart attack or stroke. How early are we talking? In your 30s, believe it or not. Of course, you need to talk to your doctor about whether statins are right for you, but you should know that the evidence is really starting to stack up that shows the earlier you get a jump on reducing lifelong exposure to plaque-causing lipids and lipoproteins, the better the odds are going to be for you. Make sure you get your cholesterol checked. That's the first step. I'm Dr. Sanjay Gupta, helping you live a better life.
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2: And now, our pledge to you. We will be thoughtful with our song choices. We will play these songs in perpetuity. And we will assume you are always listening. If you agree with these terms, then please turn it up. 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

0: to the Bear, Keith Vaughn. Yeah, getting my weekend put together already. And I gotta thank Peggy, who sent me a message, a poster she sent me. Peggy knows I'm a ghost towner. She mentioned that she is a subscriber to Keith Vaughn's Flying Circus, the Keith Vaughn YouTube channel. Appreciate that, Peggy. She knows I'm a ghost towner, and in there she saw my ghost town video on Goaty Bow, Oklahoma. Man, an amazing old Oklahoma town established in 1901. Today it's got 174 inhabitants. That's it, man. It's a ghost town. But every year, place comes alive when they have the Goaty Bow Trade Days. I've never been before, but it's like a massive swap meet, meets a flea market, meets an open market. I mean, it's a pretty cool deal, and I've heard a lot of good things about it. Now, that's far away, and I'd have to budget my time and make time to get this done. I got some other stuff going on Saturday, too. Again, we'll pencil this one in and see if we can make it happen. I would love to, man. And I encourage you to check out my Goaty Bow Ghost Town video that's over on Keith Vaughn's Flying Circus. It's in the playlist of ghost towns. It's an amazing place. I was there on a pretty amazing day, and I think I do narrate this one, and I tell the story. So check it out at Keith Vaughn's Flying Circus. And Peggy, thank you for the info. Got it. Let's go, man. Big set. More Great Bear classic rock on the way, and in moments, we'll come back and get into it. What's going to happen with the weather this weekend? Got Vaughn's Bear Big Country Blue Collar Forecast on the way on the Bear.
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11: For the ninth year in a row, Finland has been named the happiest country in the world. That's according to the World Happiness Report put out every year by the Wellbeing Research Center at the University of Oxford in the UK. Two other Nordic nations, Iceland and Denmark, came in at numbers 2 and 3. Now, having spent quite a bit of time in these countries over my 2.5 decades as a journalist, I can tell you that this is not at all that surprising. There's an entirely different way of thinking in these countries. We before me, you might say. In other words, the mentality is less adversarial and much more, we're all in this together. One other interesting thing that came up was that no matter where someone lived, the more time they spent on social media, the less happy they were. Want to smile? It's simple. Put your phone away for a bit. I'm Dr. Sanjay Gupta, helping you live a better life.
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0: 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Making weekend plans? Let me help. We got it, Vaughn's Bear. Big country blue collar forecast. On the way on The Bear.
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0: 102, the Bear, yeah, Vaughn Show, the Vaughn Brouhaha, yeah, it's underway. I'm Keith Vaughn. I can't really wrap my mind around the fact that the weather really hasn't changed any forecast-wise. I know, usually every day there's a little bit of a change, but not much today. Check it out. Daytime high, lower 90s. Super slight chance of rain. Overnight low 72. About 70 overnights into Friday. That will be tonight. Tomorrow's high 85. And a 50-50 chance of thunder showers. Yeah, they're going to move in. That chance will move in overnight. That chance of rain is going to stay all the way through Saturday. Another 40 to 50% chance of showers on Saturday. Daytime high about 85. The rumor is they'll be about done by noon or mid-afternoon. We'll see, because Sunday, the chance of rain is tiny, about 20%, warming up to 93. Now, to start the work week, tiny chance of rain, 10%. Daytime highs, mid to upper 90s, all the way through next Wednesday. And there'll be some clouds from time to time. And some sunshine from time to time. But a lot of clouds today and Friday and Saturday, with a very good chance of rain and widely scattered thunder showers. Yeah, I'm sorry. Now, that's bad news if you aren't into the rain. If you want rain, it's very good news. So, 50-50, back and forth, yin-yang, black-white, whatever. We'll take it either way. Let's go. We'll check out what's up at Keith Vaughn on 102 The Bear on Facebook. Yeah, we'll see what's up over there on the way on The Bear.
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0: Time for another round of Who Are You? Do you like dust?
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0: 102, the Bear Van Halen. Yeah, remember what I was saying earlier about David Lee Roth and his love of doing covers? Well, there you go, from the first album, the Kinks classic, You Really Got Me, given the Van Halen treatment. Yeah, Vaughn Show. Let's do it. Let's check out what's new and interesting at the Keith Vaughn Facebook. It's Keith Vaughn on 102 The Bear. Now, this visit, we're going to check out our followers. Yesterday, we were at 74 followers. Click it right there. Let me see. Current count? All right. Current count, 75 followers. We've added one. Thank you. Let me see if I can figure out who it is. Oh, yeah, I know who it is. Anna Kerbs McKesson. Yes. Anna, thank you for being a fine American and joining us over here at Keith Vaughn on 102 The Bear on Facebook. We have some fun over here, and we'll be communicating with the Vaughn Show family directly over here. So we're glad you're here. Anna Kerbs McKesson, number 75. Now we'll come back and check out the Where Was I game. Oh yeah, the photo's up. We'll get to it on the way on Keith Vaughn on 102 The Bear on Facebook. And you know it here, 102 The Bear and 102thebear.com.
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8: 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But are they safe? And do they really work? Well, first, let's talk about actual magnesium. That's an essential mineral that is needed for more than 300 different processes in the body, according to one dietitian. And most people get enough of it simply from the foods they eat. Now, if you're not getting enough, there are a few different types of supplements you can try. But as always, you should talk to your doctor before starting any new medication or supplement, whether it's prescription or over-the-counter. Now, when it comes to the science, we looked into this, and I gotta say, there's not a lot of strong evidence that magnesium supplements will actually help you sleep. They might help you manage pain, they might help you lower your stress levels, or work to get your muscles to relax. And maybe it's those things then that help you get some better sleep. I'm Dr. Sanjay Gupta, helping you live a better life.
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102, the Bear Vaughn Show. All right, hang on. We're ready. We're going to check it out. Let's play the Where Was I game over at Keith Vaughn on 102, the Bear on Facebook. Yeah, we'll get it on the way on the Bear.

0: Show. Yeah, back with the Vauntourage. I'm Keith Vaughn, and right now, we're over on the Vaughn Facebook. It's Keith Vaughn on 102 The Bear. That's the Facebook. We want you to follow us, so jump over there and follow us, all right? That would be very, very cool. We play a game there called the Where Was I game. I post a photo. It's a photo I took. Yes, I took this picture. I was there. So you tell me where. All right, where was I when I took this picture? We've been playing this, I don't know, maybe a month or two. And it's been fun. I'm kind of a photo video guy. I take a lot of video, take a lot of photographs. So I got tons. And I break these out and try to see if you can tell me where I was. Now, we got one player that plays a mean Where Was I game. Dennis Tipler, who is always playing and winning quite often. Now, we've posted a few photos recently where we did not get a winner. No one could figure out where it was. Now, we put up our latest photo. It was this morning, wasn't it? It was. It was just before the show started. We put it up. And we've already got a correct answer. Damn. Already. And guess who? Yeah, Dennis. Dennis got the answer. Dennis must possess some kind of geographical... I don't know what you'd call it, but geographical savant situation. He nails these quite often. Now, it has been suggested to me that possibly Dennis could be using AI. I don't know. Could be. Or couldn't be. I don't know. He could be. Could maybe not. Either way, I don't care. That's a use of a tool that's available. So if you want to try and use AI on these photos, be my guest. I think I can stomp AI from time to time. But not this time. Dennis Tipler with the victory. And this photo was taken just off of Route 66 at the midpoint in Adrian. Now, this isn't on the main road. It's off the road there in Adrian. But I saw this situation and I thought to myself, that is a photo waiting to happen. Three big fuel tanks and an old abandoned 59 Ford sitting out front on a stormy afternoon. Check it out, man. Right there at Keith Vaughn on 102 The Bear on Facebook. And we'll get up another photo, hopefully before the show's over. We'll see. Moving right along, man. Killing time here on the job for you on the job. Got another messenger message from Peggy, who sent us the info on the Goaty Bowl trade days. Yeah, we'll tell you what Peggy's got on her mind on the way on 102 The Bear. And 102thebear.com.
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12: For the ninth year in a row, Finland has been named the happiest country in the world. That's according to the World Happiness Report put out every year by the Wellbeing Research Center at the University of Oxford in the UK. Two other Nordic nations, Iceland and Denmark, came in at numbers 2 and 3. Now, having spent quite a bit of time in these countries over my 2.5 decades as a journalist, I can tell you that this is not at all that surprising. There's an entirely different way of thinking in these countries. We before me, you might say. In other words, the mentality is less adversarial and much more, we're all in this together. One other interesting thing that came up was that no matter where someone lived, the more time they spent on social media, the less happy they were. Want to smile? It's simple. Put your phone away for a bit. I'm Dr. Sanjay Gupta, helping you live a better life.
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1: 102 The Bear. I'm Keith Vaughn. Look, I don't mean to bring you down, but I'm going to bring you down. In about 10 minutes, get ready. It's on the way on The Bear.

0: to the Bear Man Sad Day, Sad Days at the Abilene Zoo. Man, they've lost. I'm not sure how to pronounce this name. Is it Keto or Kaito? I'm not sure. But a beautiful giraffe who'd been with the zoo for over 10 years. A beautiful animal. And over the last couple years, I believe he'd suffered some health issues. And things were not going well. And he passed just a day or two ago. And the staff at the zoo, they are devastated. A real relationship was built between many there and this giraffe because of his problems and them giving him therapy and medical treatment and taking extra care of this guy. But went on to the jungle beyond, and our hearts and prayers and thoughts are going out to the staff there at the Abilene Zoo. Let's go, man. Big set of Great Bear classic rock, and we're about to get into it. The halftime of the work day. Yeah, that hour of freedom we got at the lunch hour on the way on 102 The Bear.
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0: 102, the Bear Vaughn Show. I'm Keith Vaughn. Hey, very soon, during June, if you hear fireworks going off, well, let me explain what's going on. It's a Juneteenth celebration, that's what it is. Or it could be America's 250th anniversary celebration, could be that too. And the reason you're hearing fireworks now is the Taylor County Commissioner's Courts. They did not approve a fireworks ban during their meeting on May 2nd. They did not. So fireworks can be sold and purchased for Juneteenth and 4th of July celebrations right away. Now, a ban could go into effect before June 15th if the commissioners think it's needed, you know, if rainfall doesn't come, so on and so forth. But yeah, when you hear the fireworks, don't freak out too much. It is legal. Well, not in the city limits, but it's legal to buy them and blow them up. I'm going to move on from that right now. Let's go. Big Set of Great Bear Classic Rock. Let's get into it. The Lunch Hour. And let's get into it. Vaughn's Brown Bag on the way on the Bear.
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24: A better life with Dr. Sanjay Gupta.
25: Did you know that almost half the vegetables and more than three quarters of the fruit that we eat in this country come from just one state, California? Yeah, it's true. And according to a new report by the Environmental Working Group, a health advocacy organization, a lot of this produce is tainted with PFAS, which are sometimes referred to as forever chemicals. Why? Well, the EPA says pesticides keep America's food supply safe, abundant, and affordable. And of course, these chemicals are used in every state, not just California. Now, if you are worried, though, about how much you're consuming, the best thing to do is to buy organic produce, if and when you can. organic or not, you should rinse all fruits and vegetables under running water. Don't use any soap. And as one epidemiologist told us, use a brush on sturdier items like carrots, potatoes, and cucumbers. I'm Dr. Sanjay Gupta, helping you live a better life.

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1: 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Okay. Well, never mind. Maybe we'll try that again later. How about we just play another song again? 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

0: 102, the Bear Vaughn Show. Man, we've hit it. The halftime of the workday lunch hour. Let's get it on. Time for Vaughn's Brown Bag. Yeah, what's in my lunch? The lunch my wife prepares every morning with love for me. Only I can interpret what the items mean, the story behind the items. There's always some crazy story, so let's get right to it. I don't have any idea what's in my lunch. I don't peek, I don't look. I'm seeing the items for the first time as they're shown to me, and then I describe them to you. So let's get after it. Start small, go big. Yeah, that means, drinks all the way to the main course. I would determine that by size. So let's go. Vaughn's Brown Bag. Oh, already added. Tea bags. Lipton tea bags, two of them. For my tea. Thank you. I drink hot tea. Shut up. All right, next. What do we got drink-wise here? Oh, wow, that's different. Got a small bottle of Ocean Spray cranberry juice. And two bottles of Ocean Spray cranberry juice. Small bottles. All right, that's different. All right, moving on. What do we got next here? Let's see. Oh, all right. Bag of, that's what Lay's, sour cream and onion, potato chips. All right, put those there. Keep going. Yeah, that's not corn. No, that's mac and cheese. Mac and cheese in the Rubbermaid container. All right, now I'm ready. Let's go. We're getting close to the main course. What do we got here? Oh, there we go. It's, all right, two sandwiches. I can tell by your expression. That's tuna fish. Tuna fish sandwiches on toasted bread. Tuna, it's got grapes in there. It's great. Yeah, my wife makes that tuna fish salad. That's good stuff. All right. Again, relatively healthy, except for maybe the mayonnaise in the tuna fish salad. But everything else, well, potato chips. Why am I splitting hairs here? It's good, man. There's no beef, there's no pork, no chicken, except chicken of the sea. Yes, tuna salad sandwich. Two of them big ones today for Vaughn's Brown Bag. All right. Here's the story. Again, my wife trying to stay away from beef and pork and chicken and all that, do something different, trying to get me to eat healthy. I'm surprised one of the big red apples that she got at United wasn't in there, too. The mac and cheese, still leftovers from, I think, Tuesday or Monday. And the potato chips, I'm not sure. But the tuna, man, it's just a specialty of my wife. She whips this stuff up. It's great. You know, whenever we got to do a covered dish for anything, she makes this tuna salad stuff. It's awesome. Thank you, honey. All right. Let's go. Moving on. More time killing to get after in the middle of the workday. We're in it. The lunch hour. And we'll get back over and see what's new at Keith Vaughn on 102 The Bear on Facebook here. On 102, The Bear.
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0: 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It's the lunch hour, and we've got another message to share on the way on the Bear.

0: got a messenger message over at Keith Vaughn on 102 The Bear on Facebook. This one from Peggy. Peggy, who sent us the info on the Goatee Bow trade days in Goatee Bow, Oklahoma, going on this weekend. Peggy follows up with this. We need to go to the drag races sometime. Here's your invitation. All right. All right, Peggy. Abilene Drag Strip. West Texas Abilene Raceway. All right. All right, Peggy. All right. I think I may just take you up on that. I need to check out some drag racing. Some racing that's on a strip and not on the street for a change. So, Peggy, thank you for the invitation to the Abilene Raceway. Cool. I do appreciate it. We will be in contact. Let's go. We're not there yet. Let's go. We're gonna move along here, kill some more time, and I'll bust out Vaughn's Bear Big Country Blue Collar Forecast for the weekend. If you got plans outside, yeah, you need to know this. The info, lots of it on the way on the Bear.
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0: 102 The Bear and Van Halen dance the night away. Time for a Vaughn Rock and Roll Radio story. It was early in 1979. I just gotten my first pickup truck and immediately went and had a Pioneer Super Tuner cassette deck put in that thing. And then I went to my local record store and bought two cassettes, Thin Lizzy, Live and Dangerous, and Van Halen 2, where you'll find Dance the Night Away. So every time throughout my entire life, when I hear any song off of Van Halen 2, I'm reminded of that old Ford F-100 and those early days of automotive freedom. You know the feeling. Your first ride, your first ability to get the hell away from everybody, get on the road and go. And the musical accompaniments for those emotions, for me, Thin Lizzy, Live and Dangerous, and Van Halen 2. My first two cassettes I bought as a new kid driver with a stereo. Hey, if you got to be back on the job at 1, now is the time to start moving that direction. And hang on, we're about 1 hour from Vaughn's parting shot. Can't wait, it's on the way on the Bear.
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8: 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And there is perhaps no movement more fundamental than walking. It reinforces the alignment, stability, and coordinated muscle activation that supports how your body moves, whether you're doing strenuous exercise or simply going about your daily life. This is according to Dana Santis, a strength and conditioning specialist. Even though you walk every day, Dana does say you can make small adjustments to immediately improve your walking mechanics. So, keep your rib cage stacked over your pelvis. Avoid leaning over or arching your lower back. Allow your arms to swing naturally in coordination with your legs. Keep your gaze forward, your jaw relaxed, and then just breathe in through your nose and out through your mouth. I'm Dr. Sanjay Gupta, helping you live a better life.
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The amplitude of these songs must always remain at 11. Thanks, rock and roll. 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The

to the bear. Oh, we made it to the afternoon time killing. Here we go. It's Keith Vaughn with my Vauntourage. And it's Thursday. We're all looking forward to the weekend. So look out. We got the Vaughn Bear Big Country Blue Collar Weekend Forecast on the way on the

0: 102 The Bear. I'm Keith Vaughn. Hey, do I sound a little off balance? Do I sound like I might have been taken by surprise? Well, I should, because I just now opened up my Vaughn Bear Big Country Blue Collar Forecast, and it's not the one that was here like 10 minutes ago. My Vaughntourage has made changes because there's changes in the Big Country Forecast. Check it out. No rain today. All right, no rain today. That's just the way it's going to be. No rain. Well, some rain today. Slight, tiny, tiny chance. Daytime high, lower 90s. Tomorrow, lower 80s. Lower 80s tomorrow. That's what's different. We got thunder showers, a 50% chance on Friday. Mid-80s for the high on Saturday. It's a 50% chance of rain on Saturday. And then Sunday, chance of rain dropping. Temperatures going up. We'll have a daytime high about 92. And then for the work week next week, Monday, Tuesday, Wednesday, highs mid to upper 90s, a slight chance of rain, right about 10%. When we rolled in this morning into the studio, it was, what was it, 73, I think, 73. Right now, we've already warmed up to 85. Ready with Vaughn's parting shot. That's going down before two. Look out here on the Bear.
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7: A Better Life with Dr. Sanjay Gupta.
8: Eating a healthy diet is not only good for you physically,
7: can also keep your brain sharp as you age. According to a new study out of China, people who most closely followed the MIND diet slowed aging in key structures inside their brains by more than 2 years. The MIND diet is a combination of the Mediterranean diet, which we talk a lot about, and the DASH diet, which stands for Dietary Approaches to Stop Hypertension. All three of these diets are similar, but the MIND diet puts more of an emphasis on berries, beans, leafy green vegetables, fish, poultry, whole grains, olive oil, and nuts. You're not going to eat foods with a lot of saturated fat. We're talking cheese, butter, red meat, or anything fried. You really don't have to eat like this 100% of the time. That's the key. Just do the best that you can. I'm Dr. Sanjay Gupta, helping you live a better life.
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0: 102 The Bear Vaughn Show. I'm Keith Vaughn. Yeah, you're on the show. We get messenger messages. We get Facebook posts. We get emails. We even get traditional mail through the U.S. Post Office. Yeah, the Postal Service. Some of that from prison or jail. And I'll tell you why I bring it up on the way on the Bear.

0: 102, the Bear Vaughn Show. I'm Keith Vaughn. Yeah, we still get mail. The United States Postal Service delivered mail from time to time. Most of it is from prison or from jails. From, let's just say, I'm not going to say where, because this is why I bring this up. We got some prison jail mail recently, and it was suggested to me by the Vaughntourage that the artwork on the letter itself was so amazing, we should scan that and post it on Keith Vaughn on 102 The Bear on Facebook. Not a good idea. No, not a good idea. Sometimes, not every time, but sometimes in the mail, there will be hidden messages. There'll be coding the way words are used or letters are arranged. It's messaging. Sometimes, not every time, but sometimes. Now, I'm not going to say when, but long, long, long time ago, in a radio market far away, we had a DJ who was getting mail from jail, and he started reading these on the air, and what wound up happening was kind of a war back and forth. One guy would write a letter, and he would read it, and in there would be coded disses and disrespect and all kinds of weirdness that you would never understand, but those in the prison understood. And then they would write letters responding to that one, and you would never know that's what's going on because you're not in the jail, you don't understand the lingo, so on and so forth. So one day we had a visit from the state, and they explained to us why not a good idea to read the mail from jail on the air. So we won't be doing that. But I do have to say, this inmate has got some talent. Man, that is awesome artwork. Here's my message to this inmate and all inmates. I've seen some of the artwork. Some of it is amazingly good. Channel your energy into that. There's got to be a way you can monetize that, because this art is over the top good, and it's on an envelope and in a letter. Mind blowing. And that could have been Vaughn's parting shot, but hey, hang on, that's on the way on 102 The Bear.
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research shows that you like rock and roll. And you like horror movies. So enjoy this next song. Because it's scary good. Classic Rock 102, The Bear.

0: 102 The Bear. You know we're gonna come back tomorrow morning and do it again, man. We're almost to the weekend. Why stop now? Yeah, let's go. Vaughn's parting shot. Vaughn's parting shot is the opinion of Keith Vaughn only, and not necessarily the opinion of the staff of the management of 102 The Bear. You know, every morning when we get here, we start scouring the internet for stuff. Yeah, stuff that's going on, stuff we can talk about, stuff you might want to hear about, stuff we can discuss. And we hit all the news sites. Yeah, we hit TMZ, we hit Rolling Stone, we hit all kinds of music and culture and news sites, including local news channels and their coverage. And somewhere this morning I saw a question, and the question on that site was, it said, do you support the Trump administration's crackdown on social services fraud? Now, that was the question. Do you support the Trump administration's crackdown on social services fraud? No, I don't. I would like to see the total waste of taxpayer dollars and the criminal use of our tax dollars and the abuse and the greed. I would like to see that just continue the way it is. Yeah, boom, that's Vaughn's parting shot. Hey, thanks for listening to 102 The Bear. Make it the rest of your day very good. And tonight, and we'll be back tomorrow doing it again, all over again here on 102 The Bear. Hey, till then, take care. God bless.
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9: You ever wake up in the middle of the night or maybe first thing in the morning and notice drool on your pillow? Unless you're sleeping next to someone who hasn't already seen all your good, bad, and ugly, it's probably not that big a deal and not anything to worry about, unless it's something that just started happening recently. When people drool at night, it's often because of a stuffy nose, acid reflux, or being a mouth breather. People who sleep on their stomach or side are more likely to drool than someone who sleeps on their back. But in some cases, drooling at night can be a warning sign of something more serious, like dental issues, sleep apnea, or even early symptoms of Parkinson's disease. If you're at all concerned about this, the best place to start is with an ENT doctor, an ears, nose, and throat doctor. They can recommend a sleep study to possibly get some answers. I'm Dr. Sanjay Gupta, helping you live a better life.
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13: 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Hope you're having a great Thursday. And right now we have Toto. Hold the line.

0: Rolling Stones with Mixed Emotions, a band that's not touring this year, and we heard that Keith Richards vetoed plans for 2026, but they may tour next year. So Mick Jagger was doing an interview, and he said, "I'd love to go on tour. I can't wait. I don't think it's going to be this year, but hopefully it's going to be as soon as possible." So we may see the Stones out in 2027. I guess that's what we can take away from that.
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0: Van Halen, Why Can't This Be Love? And I saw a stat that says U.S. job openings are at a two-year high, 7.6 million open jobs, which sounds like a lot. I wonder how many of them are the text messages I get on my phone. Earn $1 million a year working from home, an hour and 45 minutes per day. And I'm pretty sure those are not legitimate job listings. Just a hunch. 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
12: 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According to a new study out of China, people who most closely followed the MIND diet slowed aging in key structures inside their brains by more than 2 years. The MIND diet is a combination of the Mediterranean diet, which we talk a lot about, and the DASH diet, which stands for Dietary Approaches to Stop Hypertension. All three of these diets are similar, but the MIND diet puts more of an emphasis on berries, beans, leafy green vegetables, fish, poultry, whole grains, olive oil, and nuts. You're not going to eat foods with a lot of saturated fat. We're talking cheese, butter, red meat, or anything fried. You really don't have to eat like this 100% of the time. That's the key. Just do the best that you can. I'm Dr. Sanjay Gupta, helping you live a better life.
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0: Dan here. Hope you're having a great Thursday. And right now, a great song from Lynyrd Skynyrd, Give Me 3 Steps.

0: Bon Jovi with Runaway on 102 The Bear. And here's something that's not so surprising if you know anybody trying to get in shape for bathing suit season. Dieting makes you cranky. Researchers at the University of Sheffield in the UK found that when they reduced the fat in people's diets, they had a measurable increase in hostility and anger. Wow. I wonder if that's why fighters always look so angry when they're walking to the ring or the octagon. Because they had to cut weight, you know? They're not angry at their opponent. They're angry they couldn't have cheesecake. 102 The Bear is helping the community. Just message us on Facebook and let us know about your events, and we'll let everyone know how they can help. It's what we do. It's community first right here on 102 The Bear.
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And now, our pledge to you. We will be thoughtful with our song choices. We will play these songs in perpetuity. And we will assume you are always listening. If you agree with these terms, then please turn it up. 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

0: Aerosmith with Crazy, legendary band, and a member of another legendary band, Paul McCartney, put out a new album a few days back called The Boys of Dungeon Lane, and is getting really good reviews. People are saying Paul McCartney's still got it. You know, a lot of times when somebody gets 50 plus years into their career, maybe they're not quite at the same level and they put out an album and you're like, well, you know, we thank him for the memories. People are saying, no, this album's good. So Paul McCartney's still good.
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0: Bachman Turner Overdrive, and he ain't seen nothing yet on 102 The Bear. And NFL quarterback Russell Wilson announced he's going to be retiring from the NFL to be an analyst at CBS Sports. I really will be interested to see how Russell Wilson is thought of in 20 years or so, because he's a guy that after his Seahawks run was probably viewed as an all-time great quarterback, surefire Hall of Famer type guy. Then it did not go great with the Broncos and the Steelers and the Giants, and I think sentiment about Russell Wilson has really kind of changed over the last 5 or 6 years. So I'll be interested to see if we remember that or not. 102 The Bear is helping the community. Just message us on Facebook and let us know about your events, and we'll let everyone know how they can help. It's community first, and it's right here on 102 The Bear.
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1: Time for another round of Who Are You? Are you paranoid? Or are you comfortably numb? 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Either way, rock and roll's got you covered. 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